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Together, we are all Cape Bretoners. We are the true north, strong and free. We are all proud to be Canada.

0: improve uptake or vaccinations. People can also book online through primary care providers or public health offices. In sports, at the World Cup, Portugal handled Uzbekistan 5-0. England and Ghana fought to a 0-0 draw. Croatia beat Panama 1-0. Colombia 1-0 over Congo. And Canada plays Switzerland this afternoon, and a win or a draw would give them first place in their group. In the majors, Astros outslugged the Blue Jays 9-7. Yankees had a 4-3 win in Detroit. The Red Sox 5-2 over Colorado. Now you're up to date. I'm Daryl Good.
1: Cape Breton weather.
2: Well, we got showers today. You probably noticed that if you looked out the window. 15 to 25 mil and a high of 16. Tonight, showers ending. We'll see a low 12 degrees overnight. Tomorrow, it's a mix of sun and cloud with a high of 20. And for Friday, a mix of sun and cloud with a high of 19. It's 13 degrees at 6:06.
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0: she's a...
1: Oh, yeah, Nicotina from Big Sugar on Max 98.3, the Islands Rock. And, boy, oh, boy, how you doing out there today? It is a Wednesday hump day. It's wet, and we're going to see this all day long. No break from it today. It's going to be showers all day long, 15 to 25 millimeters of the wet stuff, and we just got a deal, you know what I mean? Rest of the week, well, next 2 days, things dry up, and then Saturday, Sunday, just guess. Do I even have to say it? Yeah, showers and chance of showers over the weekend. Nothing but cloud. Looks like things take a turn on Monday and Tuesday, but you and I both know we live on an island in the Atlantic Ocean. Anything can happen. Speaking of anything can happen, people are turning on Shania Twain. What did she ever do, right? But I read this morning that she's getting slammed online for dressing provocatively. Now, I guarantee she's only getting slammed by women. And I didn't mean it like that. That sounded like that didn't come out right. But what I mean is, anyway, Shania Twain's taking a lot of heat online for dressing provocatively. Some comparing her to Madonna and claiming that it isn't classy for a 60-year-old woman to dress the way that she does on stage. Shania recently told The Independent that, hey, I do have a 60-year-old body, but I walk on the beach in a bikini. I really don't care if people are okay with it. And I gotta tell you, she looks good. She looks good. And I guarantee all those people who are giving her shade, like I said, any of those 60-year-olds that are giving her shade, if they had a body like her, they'd be dressing like that too.
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3: Good morning. Cape Breton Regional Municipality could soon update its rules on open-air burning. A new report recommends scrapping the existing 1999 bylaw and replacing it with one set of consistent regulations for the entire municipality. The proposed bylaw would remove the old permit system, set clear rules on fire sizes, setbacks, and allowed materials, and better align with the provincial burn safe map and wildfire restrictions. Officials say the changes will improve public safety, reduce confusion for residents, and ease administrative burdens. A couple who are newcomers to Cape Breton say they were treated like family when they arrived, so now they want to give back for that hospitality. Logan McGinnis and Keisha Badawala moved to Ile Madame from Waterloo, Ontario in 2024. McGinnis says they were treated with kindness and generosity by the people they met, which was overwhelming. Now they've established the McWalla Foundation, which will offer scholarships and grants to young people and community groups. McGinnis grew up in Antigonish, Badawala grew up in India. She tells CBC she felt a connection to the Richmond County community and wanted to give back in some way. The couple doesn't have children. They make good money, so they're going to give it back with scholarships and grants to young people and community groups. The strawberry season is running about a week behind schedule around the province, but growers say they're still expecting a strong harvest. Millen Farms, one of the province's largest strawberry producers, says cool spring weather delayed the crop by about 7 days. Owner Brandon Millen tells CTV recent rainfall, though, has been just right, and he's optimistic the season will rebound. Demand for local strawberries remains high, growers and retailers saying consumers are eager to buy Canadian products. Peak harvest at Millen Farms is expected to begin around July 1st, could continue through October if weather conditions remain favorable. In sports, Portugal blanked Uzbekistan 5-0 at the World Cup. England and Ghana had a scoreless draw. Croatia downed Panama 1-0. Colombia beat Congo 1-0. Canada needs a win or a draw against Switzerland this afternoon to take first place in their group. In baseball, the Blue Jays lost 9-7 to Houston. The Yankees clipped the Tigers 4-3, and the Red Sox topped the Rockies 5-2. Now you're up to date. I'm Darrell Good.
2: Cape Breton weather.
4: Well, we got showers today. 15 to 25 millimeters of rain. We'll see a high of 16. Tonight, showers, a low of 12. Tomorrow, a mix of sun and cloud with a high of 20. On Friday, it's a mix of sun and cloud with a high of 19. It's 12 degrees at 6:37.
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0: 98.3 right here in downtown Sydney. How you doing? I'm Jason. Well, a lot of dumb stuff has been happening to celebrate America's birthday. You know, a UFC fight on the front lawn of the White House. Like, that's the dumbest thing I've ever heard. Not to mention, I'm not going to get into it, but, you know, a lot of dumb stuff. Then I heard that McDonald's was bringing back their fried apple pie. Now, and I had to look into this because I never for a second, I was like, it never went away. It's still on the menu, but no, it's a baked apple pie. They're talking about the fried apple pie. You know the one that you take a bite into and it instantly explodes all over your face and melts your skin like lava? That one. So delicious and so good. But we got rid of it. And McDonald's, this is only in the U.S. from what I understand, they decided to bring back the fried apple pie because the baked one wasn't bad enough for you. They had to make things worse. Somewhere inside of me, I feel like this was like a Donald Trump request. He's like the biggest McDonald's fan in the world. That's not a joke. So anyway, they're bringing it back, but apparently it's failing to impress.
1: Once upon a time, a multi-billion dollar company known for its golden arches, magical mystery food, and rapid indigestion introduced an apple pie that was deep fried instead of baked. And fans thought it was
2: pretty good. It's pretty, pretty good.
1: Now, after 34 years, the fried apple pie has finally returned for America's 250th birthday. But it's not exactly winning people over.
3: McDonald's, where are the apples? What the heck?
4: This is not nearly as good as the baked apple pies.
5: McDonald's? No.
6: The flavor is lacking.
7: You know what it tastes like? Nothing. It tastes like nothing.
8: It's bland.
9: I don't know. The only thing I see is that it's smaller. And they fried instead of baking it and charging you more. That's it.
10: No wonder I haven't had one of these in 30 years. This thing sucks, ma'am. Don't go to McDonald's and get this.
11: What is this? It's like fried. It's so gross. McDonald's.
12: The filling sucks and it tastes like it was made in an easy bake oven. 2 out of 10.
1: Ah, yes. 34 years of anticipation. And somehow, the disappointment is still fresh.
13: A McDonald's apple pie?
14: I've had it in the freezer for 2 months, so it's probably cooled off by now.
1: Happy birthday, America. And remember that some things are best left in the past, like dial-up internet, frosted tips, and apparently this pie.
10: This thing sucks,
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down. 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

0: Chopping LaGrange. It is 6:53, 7 to go before 7 o'clock. Good morning. I'm Jason. We're live on the corner of Charlotte and Prince on a Wednesday morning as we negotiate, navigate. Oh, yeah, there we go. I couldn't get the word out. Navigate another work week. We're here on a Wednesday, a hump day. After lunchtime today, we're on the downslide into the weekend, which is exactly where we want to be. Now, speaking of weekend, the whole reason I said that, I messed it up even, but I still want to get there. The Password Winning Weekend starts this weekend. Now, what is the Password Winning Weekend? If you're new to Max, well, it's real simple. Over the weekend, we're going to air a password. Yeah. 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If you need to learn more, go to max983.ca.
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0: 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Here's what you need to know.
1: Good morning. The Progressive Conservatives have added another seat to their supermajority at Province House. Businessman Claude Bourgeois won the new Acadian riding of Cheticamp-Margaree's Pleasant Bay. Elections Nova Scotia says the unofficial

0: John says 5 years after the government promised universal care, people are still waiting weeks or months for help. She says Nova Scotians deserve honesty about timelines and standards for accessing care. All 372 public schools in the province will offer the school lunch program starting in September. Education Minister Brendan McGuire says the full rollout means more than 133,000 students will have access to nutritious, affordable meals. High schools will manage their own operations rather than using external vendors. Nova Scotians can now book publicly funded vaccines by calling 811 as the province expands access through its health information line. The change allows residents to schedule vaccines for COVID, flu, RSV, shingles, pneumococcal disease, meningococcal B. Health Minister Michelle Thompson says the move is designed to simplify access and improve uptake or vaccinations. People can also book online through primary care providers or public health offices. In sports, at the World Cup, Portugal handled Uzbekistan 5-0. England and Ghana fought to a 0-0 draw. Croatia beat Panama 1-0. Colombia 1-0 over Congo. And Canada plays Switzerland this afternoon, and a win or a draw would give them first place in their group. In the majors, Astros outslugged the Blue Jays 9-7. The Yankees had a 4-3 win in Detroit. The Red Sox 5-2 over Colorado. Now you're up to date. I'm Daryl Good.
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3: Cape Breton weather.
4: Well, we got showers. Yeah, wah, wah, wah. 15 to 25 mil today, and we'll see a high of 16 degrees. Tonight, showers and a low of 12 overnight. Tomorrow, it's a mix of sun and cloud, a high of 20 degrees. Then on Friday, it's a mix of sun and cloud with a high of 19. 12 degrees at 7:03.
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0: That was BTO 710, 10 minutes after 7 on this Wednesday morning. That means, well, we're inside the peak velocity power hour every day, every weekday at 7 o'clock. The 7 o'clock hour becomes the peak velocity power hour, and you've got to listen for a cue to call. When you hear the cue to call, be the first one through, and you're going to win a gift certificate to check out Peak Velocity, which is an unreal indoor sports training facility off the, it's on the Wash Plant Road off Sydney Glace Bay Highway. Such an amazing spot. I love it there. And well, one of the things they have, and one of the things we're going to hook you up with, is a gift card for their indoor golf. They've got a beautiful TrackMan system set up there. And it's a lot of fun. You and your friends can go just kind of spend the night there. Or, you know, maybe you just want to go by yourself to kind of, you know, sharpen your skills, do whatever you want to do. But you just got to listen for that cue to call. And when you hear it, be the first one through at 595-3320. Coming up next, we'll be talking about X-Fest 26. It's happening on July 4th. I don't want you to miss out. I'll tell you all about it. Don't go anywhere.
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0: Supernova, 17 minutes after 7. Hey, how you doing? You know, think about Oasis. I didn't get tickets. I tried to get tickets to their reunion tour. Couldn't do it. And they're very popular. And they said, okay, that's going to be it. We're done now. Well, apparently, they've released some kind of cryptic message, just a date. So fans, they don't know if it's new music or a new tour. In any case, if you are a fan of Oasis, something is coming. Nobody really knows what as of right now, but something is coming. Well, I mentioned that we were going to talk about X-Fest 2026. It's happening on July 4th over at the Cape Breton Exhibition Grounds in North Sydney. This is going to be a great show. Great night. If you're just looking to listen to some great music and have a great time, well, look no further. They've got Dress to Kill, who's going to be doing their Kiss act. 21 Gun Salute will be doing their ACDC act. And Bob Cajun does their Tragically Hip act. And I've got to tell you, three of the best tribute artists around, and it is just a sensational show. Tickets are available right now at Atomic Records, United Farmers Co-op, Cape Breton Exhibition Office. You can also visit them on Facebook to get tickets that way as well. It is going to be a time. Tickets in advance are just $40. It's happening on the fourth day of July. It is X-Fest 26.
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1: Good morning. Cape Breton Regional Municipality could soon update its rules on open-air burning. A new report recommends scrapping the existing 1999 bylaw and replacing it with one set of consistent regulations for the entire municipality. The proposed bylaw would remove the old permit system, set clear rules on fire sizes, setbacks, and allowed materials, and better align with the provincial burn safe map and wildfire restrictions. Officials say the changes will improve public safety, reduce confusion for residents, and ease administrative burdens. A couple who are newcomers to Cape Breton say they were treated like family when they arrived, so now they want to give back for that hospitality. Logan McGinnis and Keisha Badawala moved to Ile Madame from Waterloo, Ontario in 2024. McGinnis says they were treated with kindness and generosity by the people they met, which was overwhelming. Now they've established the McWalla Foundation, which will offer scholarships and grants to young people and community groups. McGinnis grew up in Antigonish. Badawala grew up in India. She tells CBC she felt a connection to the Richmond County community and wanted to give back in some way. The couple doesn't have children. They make good money, so they're going to give it back with scholarships and grants to young people and community groups. The strawberry season is running about a week behind schedule around the province, but growers say they're still expecting a strong harvest. Millen Farms, one of the province's largest strawberry producers, says cool spring weather delayed the crop by about 7 days. Owner Brandon Millen tells CTV recent rainfall, though, has been just right, and he's optimistic the season will rebound. Demand for local strawberries remains high, growers and retailers saying consumers are eager to buy Canadian products. Peak harvest at Millen Farms is expected to begin around July 1st, could continue through October if weather conditions remain favorable. In sports, Portugal blanked Uzbekistan 5-0 at the World Cup. England and Ghana had a scoreless draw. Croatia downed Panama 1-0. Colombia beat Congo 1-0. Canada needs a win or a draw against Switzerland this afternoon to take first place in their group. In baseball, the Blue Jays lost 9-7 to Houston. The Yankees clipped the Tigers 4-3, and the Red Sox topped the Rockies 5-2. Now you're up to date. I'm Darrell Good.
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0: Cape Breton weather.
4: Well, the showers today, 15 to 25 millimeters and a high of 16. Tonight, showers ending this evening in a low 12. Tomorrow, a mix of sun and cloud with a high of 20. And Friday, it's a mix of sun and cloud with a high of 19. It's 12 degrees at 7:33. Live life.

0: Disco Jones and Bounce on Max 93, the Islands Rock. 7:40, 20 to go before 8 o'clock. Don't forget we're inside an hour. Sorry, we are inside the peak velocity power hour is what I was trying to say there. Hey, have you been to our website yet today? Max983.ca. Real cool place to hang out. 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But we'd also like you to take part in our Vogue Optical web poll question of the day. Every single weekday, we put up a brand new web poll because we love getting your feedback. Yesterday was an interesting one, and it was almost split. We asked you, would you be able to manage an emergency expense today of $1,000? So if something went wrong and you needed to come up with $1,000 right now, could you handle it? Yes or no? 55.56% of people said yes. You know, so that left 44.44 people saying no. That's a pretty even split. And I gotta tell you, with today's economy, and you know, that's proof, that people are living paycheck to paycheck. If ever there was proof, there it is. So, that was yesterday's web poll. Today, a little lighter. Today we're talking about Canadian inventions. Some of the most important things in the world, you know. Which of these Canadian inventions do you use the most? The paint roller, the garbage bag, peanut butter, Robertson screws, the electric oven, or the snowmobile? All of which are Canadian inventions. Let's not even talk about antibiotics. Let's go with these Canadian inventions. It's our Vogue Optical web poll question of the day. Let us know which one of those Canadian inventions you use the most. 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

0: today's worlds apart. Hey, it's Jason right here on Max 98.3. It is 7:48, 12 to go before 8 o'clock. Congratulations to Neil Walsh, who picks up a gift certificate for Peak Velocity through the Peak Velocity Power Hour. He heard the cue to call, made the call to 595-3320. Congratulations. It could be you tomorrow, so be sure to tune in. We got a big day for you today. Of course, lots of great rock and roll still to come. Coming up next, we got some Bad Company. Yeah, Bad Company. So we definitely will be having that one rocking out very, very shortly. Ben and Jerry's has launched a new ice cream flavor called Milk and Honey. I don't know. It seems a little primitive to me, but it has milk, cream, honey, and fudge pieces shaped like Stars of David. Oh, okay. That one took a turn. Taco Bell launched a new emotional support taco. I know. It's for World Cup fans. Nation's Restaurants News says Taco Bell is launching emotional support tacos for World Cup soccer fans. Taco Bell rewards members can get the tacos through the restaurant's app, and the app has two options, including celebration mode and support mode. So they know, you know, soccer fans, football fans, they are pretty... They're pretty relentless with the support of their team. So, there's now an emotional support taco. And speaking of the World Cup, Heinz is releasing an official stadium ketchup for the World Cup for soccer fans. During the World Cup, FIFA has been covering up brand logos in stadiums where games are being held. Well, Heinz is playfully releasing bottles that have a black stripe over their logo. Canada is getting the bottles first. What?
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3: Good morning. The Progressive Conservatives have added another seat to their supermajority at Province House. Businessman Claude Bourgeois won the new Acadian riding of Cheticamp Margaries Pleasant Bay. Elections Nova Scotia says the unofficial count shows Bourgeois with 1,315 votes. Second place went to Denny Cormier of the Liberals with 1,080. The New Democrats' Trevor Poirier was far behind with 258, and the Green Party's Nick Boisvert managed only 44 votes. The official count will happen tomorrow. The Auditor General says the Office of Addictions and Mental Health is failing to provide effective oversight 5 years after it was created. Kim Adair says the office's role and responsibilities remain unclear despite nearly $1 billion in funding over the past 3 years. Her audit finds the office has not set service access standards, lacks knowledge of available programs across the province, does not publicly report on performance. Adair's made 10 recommendations to improve management and public reporting. The province has higher than average rates of mood and substance use disorders. Reacting to the report, NDP mental health critic Lisa Lachance says 5 years after the government promised universal care, people are still waiting weeks or months for help. She says Nova Scotians deserve honesty about timelines and standards for accessing care. All 372 public schools in the province will offer the school lunch program starting in September. Education Minister Brendan McGuire says the full rollout means more than 133,000 students will have access to nutritious, affordable meals. High schools will manage their own operations rather than using external vendors. Nova Scotians can now book publicly funded vaccines by calling 811 as the province expands access through its health information line. The change allows residents to schedule vaccines for COVID, flu, RSV, shingles, pneumococcal disease, meningococcal B. Health Minister Michelle Thompson says the move is designed to simplify access and improve uptake or vaccinations. People can also book online through primary care providers or public health offices. In sports, at the World Cup, Portugal handled Uzbekistan 5-0. England and Ghana fought to a 0-0 draw. Croatia beat Panama 1-0. Colombia 1-0 over Congo. And Canada plays Switzerland this afternoon, and a win or a draw would give them first place in their group. In the majors, Astros outslugged the Blue Jays 9-7. The Yankees had a 4-3 win in Detroit. The Red Sox 5-2 over Colorado. Now you're up to date. I'm Darrell Good.
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2: Cape Breton weather.
7: Well, we got showers today. Some fog dissipating near noon. 15 to 25 millimeters of rain today. We'll see a high of 16. Tonight, showers and a low of 12. Tomorrow, a mix of sun and cloud with a high of 20. On Friday, it's a mix of sun and cloud with a high of 19. It is 12 degrees at 8:07.
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0: died and you died and you watched. 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

0: Bentley, so far so good on Max 98.3, the Islands Rock. Hey, how you doing? It's 8:15. Let me ask you a quick question. And this Wednesday morning, how are you with public displays of affection? And you can look at this two ways, you doing it or others doing it. It drives me nuts, If you go to a party or something and two adults are like necking, you know what I mean? It's gross. Anyway, the reason I bring this up, Justin Trudeau, our former prime minister, and Katy Perry are making headlines all over the world because they can't keep their hands off each other in public. Now, here's the thing. I think it's great. I think it's lovely that they're in love. I think it's unbelievable that they're at a stage in their lives where, you know, this is a cool thing. Katy Perry and Justin Trudeau. However, there's been a growing feeling that Katy is laying it on a little thick. You know what I mean? She's making out with Justin in public every single chance she gets, to the point where people around them are, becoming uncomfortable and whispering that they should get a room. So I don't know. How do you feel about that? I mean, it's one thing to have two random strangers necking in public, but to look over and see Katy Perry and Justin Trudeau going at it, I don't know. What do? Do you whip out a phone? I don't know. Even that becomes weird at that point. I can't be recording people necking in public. I was at a concert one time on Citadel Hill and saw two people doing a lot more than necking right there. What? Just right out there. It was at a Sum 41 concert in the spilling rain.
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1: 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And today we're using Soundgarden. Yeah, I don't know if we've ever used Soundgarden for a tough call. So we're going with the two standards. Would you prefer to hear Black Hole Sun or Spoon Man? Two great songs from Soundgarden. Call me at 595-3320. You get to make the call. Do you want to hear Black Hole Sun or, may as well do it. Let's just hope that no one curses at me. Let's take a caller live. Hey, you're on with Max. How you doing?
2: Not bad, you?
1: Yeah, I'm doing great. What's your name?
2: Addison O'Coin.
1: Hey, Addison. So we got two songs here from Soundgarden. Black Hole Sun or Spoon Man? Which one would you prefer to hear?
2: Got to go with Black Hole Sun.
1: Yeah, it's a good song. They're both good songs. It's a tough call, but Black Hole Sun, you got it. It's coming up next right here on Max. Thanks for making the call.
2: All right, thanks.
1: Bye-bye.

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3: Good morning. Cape Breton Regional Municipality could soon update its rules on open-air burning. A new report recommends scrapping the existing 1999 bylaw and replacing it with one set of consistent regulations for the entire municipality. The proposed bylaw would remove the old permit system, set clear rules on fire sizes, setbacks, and allowed materials, and better align with the provincial burn safe map and wildfire restrictions. Officials say the changes will improve public safety, reduce confusion for residents, and ease administrative burdens. A couple who are newcomers to Cape Breton say they were treated like family when they arrived, so now they want to give back for that hospitality. Logan McGinnis and Keisha Badawala moved to Ile Madame from Waterloo, Ontario in 2024. McGinnis says they were treated with kindness and generosity by the people they met, which was overwhelming. Now they've established the McWalla Foundation, which will offer scholarships and grants to young people and community groups. McGinnis grew up in Antigonish. Badawala grew up in India. She tells CBC she felt a connection to the Richmond County community and wanted to give back in some way. The couple doesn't have children. They make good money, so they're going to give it back with scholarships and grants to young people and community groups. The strawberry season is running about a week behind schedule around the province, but growers say they're still expecting a strong harvest. Millen Farms, one of the province's largest strawberry producers, says cool spring weather delayed the crop by about 7 days. Owner Brandon Millen tells CTV recent rainfall, though, has been just right, and he's optimistic the season will rebound. Demand for local strawberries remains high, growers and retailers saying consumers are eager to buy Canadian products. Peak harvest at Millen Farms is expected to begin around July 1st, could continue through October if weather conditions remain favorable. In sports, Portugal blanked Uzbekistan 5-0 at the World Cup. England and Ghana had a scoreless draw. Croatia downed Panama 1-0. Colombia beat Congo 1-0. Canada needs a win or a draw against Switzerland this afternoon to take first place in their group. In baseball, the Blue Jays lost 9-7 to Houston. The Yankees clipped the Tigers 4-3, and the Red Sox topped the Rockies 5-2. Now you're up to date. I'm Darrell Good.
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2: Cape Breton weather.
6: Well, we got some showers out there today, 15 to 25 millimeters, and a high of 16. Tonight's showers ending in a low 12. Tomorrow, it's a mix of sun and cloud, a high of 20. And on Friday, a mix of sun and cloud with a high of 19. It's 13 degrees at 8:39.
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0: 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Hey, hope you're having a good morning. We're broadcasting live in downtown Sydney on the corner of Charlotte and Prince. We're having a good morning, wet morning, but other than that, a good morning. 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So watch for that. You can learn about the Cape Breton Pro Rodeo and so much more. Don't forget, tonight, by the way, is Flo Rida. I know that's not normally our crowd, but last I checked, they were getting super close to selling out. So if you're going to check that out, you better get a ticket right now. And don't forget to go to our website, max983.ca. You can also take part in our Vogue Optical web poll question of the day. Today we want to know, which of these Canadian inventions do you use the most? The paint roller? Yeah, I have to use that a lot. The garbage bag? I mean, I think that's the one you're going to use the most. Peanut butter, Robertson screw, the electric oven, or the snowmobile?
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0: feeling on Max 98.3, the Islands Rock. Hey, it's Jason. How you doing? Hoping that your day is off to a good start. Well, it is the 24th day of June, making it the 175th day of the year. That means 190 days remaining until 2026. We are very, very fast approaching the halfway point. Today's Flying Saucer Day, or UFO Day, whatever you want to call it. It's actually the first of two in a year, but you know, if you're a UFO enthusiast, if you think you've seen one or more, today is definitely your day. There's 75 days left until Labor Day, 7 days left until Canada Day. Actually, speaking of Canada Day, it was on this day in 1880 that O Canada, the song that would actually later become the national anthem of Canada, is performed for the very first time. It was on this day in 1947, the first widely reported UFO sighting is made by Kenneth Arnold near Mount Rainier, Washington. This is the first time. So that's why today is UFO Day, of course. On this day in 1966, the Beatles begin their final world tour in Munich, Germany, and it was on this day in 1987 that Jackie Gleason died at the age of 71, and last but not least, I promise, it was on this day in 2010 that Apple released the iPhone 4.
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0: Toothless at Max 98.3, the Islands Rock. We had the Foo Fighters in there as well. Learn to Fly, Def Leppard, Rock of Ages. Straight Heart, Here Comes the Night. Pat Benatar had Heartbreaker to kick off the 9 o'clock hour. Good morning. Good morning. Good morning. How you doing? I'm Jason. Very, very excited that you've come along for the ride today. We've got a big day, of course. Don't forget to visit our website over at max98.3.ca. Coming up next in music, ZZ Top, Aerosmith, and Big Sugar.
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0: Tragically Hip and Courage on Max 98.3, The Islands Rock. Hey, it's Jason. Hey, don't forget that coming up this weekend, it is the very first weekend for the Password Winning Weekend. 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

0: Kate Breton weather.
1: Well, we got showers today. Fog patches dissipating near noon. We'll see a high of 16 tonight. Showers ending and then partly cloudy with a low 12. Tomorrow, it's a mix of sun and cloud with a high of 20. Then on Friday, a mix of sun and cloud with a high of 19. It's 13 degrees at max.
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0: Kate Breton weather.
7: Got showers today. Fog patches dissipating near noon. We'll see a high of 16 tonight. Showers ending and then partly cloudy with a low of 12. Tomorrow, it's a mix of sun and cloud with a high of 20. Then on Friday, a mix of sun and cloud with a high of 19. It's 13 degrees at max.
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3: Cape Breton weather.
4: Well, we got showers today. Fog patches dissipating near noon. We'll see a high of 16 tonight. Showers ending and then partly cloudy with a low of 12. Tomorrow, it's a mix of sun and cloud with a high of 20. Then on Friday, a mix of sun and cloud with a high of 19. It's 13 degrees at max.
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Pale as the Eyes of a Stranger. The Island's Rock Max FM Hump Day edition of the Classic Rock Lunch underway. Supertramp is coming up. We'll be hearing from Aerosmith from the album The Captain and Me. We've got the Doobie Brothers. Max FM.

0: Supertramp, give a little bit on the Classic Rock Lunch, Max FM. Hope you're doing well on this Wednesday noon hour. Coming up a little bit later, our live spotlight will feature Alice Cooper. With our almanac, we'll tell you about an event from this day in 1965. Meantime, on the way, a decade double shot from the 1980s. On the way, Dee Snider and Twisted Sister, after we hear from John Mellencamp.
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0: From a night at the opera, that is Queen, Bohemian Rhapsody, the Island's Rock, Max FM. So, Alice Cooper currently on a European tour, visiting places like Norway, Austria, and Luxembourg. And the original Alice Cooper group reunited to release a new album called The Revenge of Alice Cooper. And Rhino Records recently released a remastered exclusive collection called The Studio Albums, 1975 to 1978 on LP and CD. So lots of activity with Alice Cooper going on these days. And when we continue, we've got Cooper caught in the act.
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0: Nuts and Blue Rodeo, till I am myself again on the Classic Rock Lunch, Max FM. 24th day of June, and with today's Almanac feature, we are taking you back to 1965, when John Lennon's second book of poetry and drawings, A Spaniard in the Works, was published. The book consisted of nonsensical stories and drawings, similar to the style of his 1964 book, In His Own Right. In a 1980 interview, John revealed he relied on liquid inspiration to help him write the book. He admitted, quote, "I wrote A Spaniard in the Works with a bottle of Johnny Walker. That's why I didn't write any more books." The book was a massive commercial hit, went through four printings in just 4 months, selling over 100,000 copies. Coming up from the mind of John Winston Ono Lennon, Mind Games and Instant Karma.
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7: Cape Breton weather.
8: Showers throughout the day amounting 15 to 25 millimeters. Some gusting winds becoming light. A high of 16. Showers ending this evening, then partly cloudy. The gusting winds coming back. A low of 12 degrees. Tomorrow, a mix of sun and cloud. A high of 20 with UV index 8 or very high. And for Friday, a mix of sun and cloud with a high of 19. That's your weather. 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

Triumph and Hold On, part of a rock ride from Max 98.3. And Hold On for more of your favorites. Coming up, we'll be hearing from Big Sugar. Right now, Joe Walsh, Rocky Mountain Way on Max FM.

0: Big Sugar is digging a hole from the home of the island's Rock Max 98.3 with Alan on your hump day afternoon. Hope you are doing well. We're going to spend some time and share some tunes, making our way through the afternoon and an improving weather picture as we get through today and into tomorrow. The showers will end this evening and then partly cloudy conditions into the overnight. We will see some fog patches developing with wind out of the west, 20 gusting to 40 and a low of 12. Tomorrow, a mix of sun and cloud on the way. Fog patches burn off in the morning. We'll head for a more seasonal high around 20 with a very high UV index of 8. Coming up, we'll be hearing from the White Stripes. Brian Adams is on the way and Billy Idol's Rebel Yell coming up next.
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0: 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We've got details on that coming up as part of a short break. 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

0: Well, and the rest of my life from the Islands Rock Max 98.3 to go along with whatever you're up to for a Wednesday afternoon. Got ourselves another rock ride locked and loaded. Black Sabbath with the title track from Paranoid on the way. We'll raise a little hell with Trooper. Out of Athens, Georgia, we've got REM. We're going to check out the forecast and then launch that rock ride with a little R&R from Zeppelin.
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7: Cape Breton weather.
8: Showers throughout the day amounting 15 to 25 millimeters, some gusting winds becoming light, a high of 16. Showers ending this evening, then partly cloudy, the gusting winds coming back, a low of 12 degrees. Tomorrow, a mix of sun and cloud, a high of 20 with UV index 8 or very high. And for Friday, a mix of sun and cloud with a high of 19. That's your weather. 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

Blazing a Little Hell with Trooper, part of a rock ride from Max 98.3. On the way, we've got Rush in the Limelight. Whitesnake is on the way right now. Black Sabbath, Paranoid from Max FM.

0: That is Russian Limelight from the home of the Island's Rock, Max 98.3, and their 50-something tour rolls on. Tonight, they kick off a four-night stand at the Dickies Arena in Fort Worth, Texas. Now, they're not really pushing themselves all that much. The concert's scheduled for every other night. So, the 24th, the 26th, the 28th, and the 30th. And they've got more dates south of the border through July. They will be back in Canada for shows beginning in August. Taking a short break, and then more tunes on the way. Coming up in our next set, we'll be hearing from Colin James. Nirvana is on the way, and off the top, we serve up the cranberries.
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0: Colin James Voodoo Thing, the Island's Rock Max 98.3 from the Rock and Roll Almanac. On this day in 1989, The Who played a second night as part of the North American Reunion and 25th Anniversary Tour with a show at the CNE Stadium, the same city they played their farewell performance in 1982 with a show at Maple Leaf Gardens. Now, prior to these summer CNE Stadium dates, the band had only reformed for a brief one-off appearance at Live Aid in 1985. The extensive 1989 tour officially kicked off with a warm-up show in Glens Falls, New York, but Toronto chosen to host the official opening of the 25-city 25th anniversary tour. Tunes will continue for a Wednesday afternoon from Who's Next? Baba O'Reilly.
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0: Soon to be one of the official inductees into the Rock and Roll Hall of Fame, that is Phil Collins, and in the air tonight from the Island's Rock Max 93, 24th day of June. Got some folks from the world of music celebrating birthdays today, including Kurt Smith, 50% of Tears for Fears, 65 years old today. Keyboard player Patrick Mraz, who has toured and recorded with the likes of Yes and the Moody Blues, 78 years old. Colin Blunstone, singer and songwriter, lead vocalist for the group The Zombies, celebrates his 81st birthday today. And Mick Fleetwood, drummer and co-founder of Fleetwood Mac, is celebrating his 79th birthday today. And we have got Fleetwood Mac kicking off our next rock ride.
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2: Showers throughout the day amounting 15 to 25 millimeters, some gusting winds becoming light, a high of 16. Showers ending this evening, then partly cloudy, the gusting winds coming back, a low of 12 degrees. Tomorrow, a mix of sun and cloud, a high of 20 with a UV index 8 or very high. And for Friday, a mix of sun and cloud with a high of 19. That's your weather. 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

0: The Offspring, Self-Esteem, the Island's Rock, Max 98.3. Nice to have you along on this Wednesday afternoon, the 24th day of June, and today is International Fairy Day. One day every year that fairy believers, young and old, celebrate the stories, magic, and history of the fair folk. For centuries, fairies have been an important part of Celtic culture. In all of the ancient legends, these mythological creatures described as intelligent, mischievous, and magical. They have the ability to fly and cast spells, and they live in the land of eternal youth. Mortals don't often see them because of the division between the two worlds, but sightings can occur at twilight, or during Midsummer's Eve, or All Hallows' Eve. Back in 1904, J.M. Barrie, in his play Peter Pan, wrote that when the first baby laughed, the laugh broke into 1,000 pieces, and that created the fairies.
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0: That is April Wine and Roller from the Islands Rock, Max 98.3, looking to get out, do a little socializing, and enjoying some great entertainment this weekend. Once again, Friday and Saturday night from 8 until 11, the Celtic Junction Bar and Grill is the place to be. Coming up Friday night, 8 to 11, it's Cavallone. And then coming up on Saturday, 8 to 11, it's Will's Addiction. You can enjoy some of the best musical talent the island has to offer at the Celtic Junction Bar and Grill.
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0: Soundgarden, Spoon Man, the Island's Rock, Max 98.3. Information for a Wednesday afternoon on the way as we work our way toward today's IMAX Rock Report. We've got a rock ride coming up with Journey, Streetheart, AC/DC, and more. And when the tunes continue after a short break and a check on the forecast, we've got Blondie.
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7: Showers throughout the day amounting 15 to 25 millimeters and gusting winds becoming light, a high of 16. Showers ending this evening, then partly cloudy, the gusting winds coming back, a low of 12 degrees. Tomorrow, a mix of sun and cloud, a high of 20 with a UV index 8 or very high. And for Friday, a mix of sun and cloud with a high of 19. That's your weather. 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

0: 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Time to check out the world of rock and roll with today's IMAX Rock Report. Metallica sharing video of a performance of its 1986 Master of Puppets classic, Leper Messiah, from the second of two recent nights in Frankfurt, Germany. The vintage track from the band's major label debut featured during a show at the city's Deutsche Bank Park. Master of Puppets became thrash metal's first platinum album, on its way to selling more than 8 million copies. The band will hit Cardiff, Wales, June 28th, and then they head for London for two nights the first week of July. You can watch Metallica rock Leper Messiah in Frankfurt, Germany on YouTube. And Supertramp continuing to celebrate their 50th anniversary with the third batch of vinyl reissues from their catalog, Brother Where You Bound and Free as a Bird, both available now. As per the previous releases, both have been remastered at half speed at Abbey Road Studios. Previous re-releases have met with acclaim. Classic Rock Magazine giving Breakfast in America, Even in the Quietest Moments and Famous Last Words, 10 out of 10, 8 out of 10, and 7 out of 10 respectively, while Mojo rated Crime of the Century 10 out of 10.
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0: Led Zeppelin's Kashmir, the Islands Rock, Max 98.3, 24th day of June. Happy St. Jean-Baptiste Day for the folks in Quebec, and happy Discovery Day for the folks in Newfoundland. And with today in Canadian history, huge influence from French explorers. On this day in 1497, John Cabot claimed eastern Canada for England. He believed he had found Asia in Nova Scotia. He would reach Newfoundland, although some argue it was actually Cape Breton, aboard the Matthew with his sons after a 35-day voyage across the Atlantic. 1534, Jacques Cartier became the first European to visit what would become Prince Edward Island. He landed at what would become St. Peter's Bay, and he named the island Île Saint-Jean after the Saint's Day. But in 1798, the island's name would change from Isle of St. John to Prince Edward Island. 1604, the St. John River in New Brunswick, named by French explorer Samuel de Champlain. It is the feast day of St. John the Baptist, so that's why they named the river St. John. 1880, Calixte Lavallée first conducted Old Canada, called Le Chant National, at a St. Jean-Baptiste banquet at the Skaters Pavilion in Quebec City. And on this day in 1957, Fred Davis hosted Front Page Challenge as it debuted on CBC. Originally just a 13-week summer replacement program, it would become North America's longest-running game interview show, canceled in 1995.
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0: That's Nirvana in Bloom, the Island's Rock, Max 98.3. Information coming up, and we are rolling you home with today's edition of The Overdrive. We'll hear number one from Pink Floyd, Heart is on the Way, as is Bon Jovi, and more. And when the tunes continue, we're going to bark at the moon with Ozzy.
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3: Kate Breton weather.
4: Showers throughout the day amounting 15 to 25 millimeters. Some gusting winds becoming light. A high of 16. Showers ending this evening, then partly cloudy. The gusting winds coming back. A low of 12 degrees. Tomorrow, a mix of sun and cloud. A high of 20 with a UV index 8 or very high. And for Friday, a mix of sun and cloud with a high of 19. That's your weather. 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

0: Four non-blondes, what's up from the Island's Rock, Max 98.3. So if you do a quick Google search asking about Canadian inventions, you will see that Canadians are responsible for quite a few innovations in the world of science, technology, and everyday life. And with that in mind, we have listed a number of Canadian inventions on our website, and we want to know from that list, which one do you use the most? Options include the paint roller, the garbage bag, peanut butter, the Robertson screwdriver, the electric oven, or the snowmobile. Which of those inventions do you use the most? That's our Vogue Optical web poll question. 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

0: 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From the Rock and Roll Almanac. This was the day 1966. The Rolling Stones held a press conference aboard a yacht in New York City. They would spend time afterward with Bob Dylan at a recording studio, and then they started their tour with the first ever performance at the Manning Bowl in Lynn, Massachusetts. Supporting acts included the McCoys and the Standells. Incidentally, for that press conference, they hired a freelance photographer by the name of Linda Eastman, who would, of course, become Linda McCartney. Tunes continue with the Stones.
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0: Chart topping memories from the Steve Miller Band, The Joker, the Island's Rock Max 98.3, heading for six. That's going to do it for Mrs. Baldwin's third favorite son. Enjoy your Wednesday evening. What say we get together again tomorrow at high noon when we bring you the next edition of the Classic Rock Lunch. We've got another rock ride locked and loaded. Music on the way from Puddle of Mud. We'll be hearing from The Cult. Aerosmith is coming up. And to get things going, Motley Crue, title track from Dr. Feelgood.
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4: Cape Breton weather.
5: Showers throughout the day amounting 15 to 25 millimeters and gusting winds becoming light, a high of 16. Showers ending this evening, then partly cloudy, the gusting winds coming back, a low of 12 degrees. Tomorrow, a mix of sun and cloud, a high of 20 with a UV index 8 or very high. And for Friday, a mix of sun and cloud with a high of 19. That's your weather. 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
1: Showers ending this evening, then partly cloudy, gusting wind to low of 12, a mix of sun and cloud tomorrow with a high of 20, a UV index 8 or very high. Clear skies expected tomorrow evening, a low of 7. For Friday, a mix of sun and cloud with a high of 19, and Saturday back to showers with a high of 19. That's your weather. 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